0: come in pairs, like Batman and Robin, Mario and Luigi, Bert and Ernie, and now your music. This is the Two Ups at Two.
1: That's a wrap for another Feel Good Work Day, loaded up Two Ups. I'll be back after two tomorrow afternoon. Got a lovely message from Dave who said he's been busy today. He's laying down the home brew, a Pilsner, that he's going to have a crack at. And he's got a couple of little tweaks that he does, but he's very excited in a couple of weeks' time to be able to drink this. He's got his own fridge with the keg set up and everything. Great little picky through, mate. And listen, if you ever need me to come around to taste test, you know where to find me, Belinda Carla. And Elton John. Don't you know I'm still standing better than I ever did. After 3 o'clock, but first we've got to head into the newsroom to get the very latest here on the Feel Good Workday.
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0: Bonnie Tyler. Also Cher. And some Ram Jam. Christian O'Connell show from 7 o'clock tonight. And being a Tuesday, I'm going to head home and grab a glass of wine and catch up with my mum. Tuesday nights, we do that. 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
4: Did you know that 1 in 4 Australians have experienced child sexual abuse? It's a shocking statistic, but you can make a difference. Help fight child

This is 4CA, Christian O'Connell's show. Time for today's Time Waster. We're looking for your space movies. It says here on the producer Tina's given me some space facts here. Thank you, producer Tina. And including this one right at the top, underlined. Neil Armstrong's birthday, brackets 82, but dead. All right, let me know gently. Now I know when he replied to my message, I said, hey, Neil Armstrong.

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0: That wraps up the 80s today. Tomorrow night, we have a special guest. Well, actually, we have a whole lot of special guests. The whole Jefferson Starship, as we take a look back at the 80s Starship era. Jefferson Starship is the special guest tomorrow night on the 80s at 8. We'll catch you then. Thanks for keeping me company.
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3: With snow, Santa, reindeers, huskies, Christmas markets and the Northern Lights all in Lapland. 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
4: Cairns Business and Leisure Travel says yes. They've planned trips like this before with adventures for everyone in the family. 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
2: Cairns, a looking fella, he's not me. 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